And this town's lost its faith. Our colors will fade eventually. So if our time is running out, day after day, we'll make the mundane a masterpiece. Oh my, my, oh my, my love. I take one look at you, you're taking me out.

of strong, which in context means aggressive. To be a man is not to be a man as we know it. To be strong in a way you cannot work at the gym. To be a man is to who knows, but to work it out with other men and women and people. To be a man is to understand what man means to other men and women and people. Know what you think it means, but to take ownership of that effect. Your voice is always connected to the speakers, did you notice that? To be a man is to know that for the first time in history we are not entitled to anything and our surnames will die a quiet death.

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And biceps and bravado are skin deep idols. To be a man is to get it wrong, not to procreate, but to self-educate. Sorry, preacher, not sorry, teachers are all around.

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Cause no one knows what it means to be one. That's it.

0: Demon Yle XL. Eka biisivalinta sieltä. Gold Band, Ding the Motor. On muuten kova. Mun mielestä mä oon soittanut tän joskus täällä. Jos joku muistaa parempi kuin mä, saa laittaa viestiä ja kerro totuus. Mitä seuraavaksi? What is next up?
1: Second track is our new track as Kenton Slash Demon. It's called Lange. And it features a singer from Copenhagen called Coco O. And a saxophonist also from Copenhagen called Ollie Wallace. And he actually plays the flute on this one. And we thought it'd be really cool to hear how a flute solo would sound on our style of music. So yeah, I think it turned out pretty well. I hope you enjoy it and thank you for listening.

Long time ago, when I was a young boy, I saw that moving mutiny on the mountain, staring my idol Madame Rambo. And I felt a yearning for that great adventure. So many nights I woke up out of a dream of blue seas, white sand, paradise.

falling down from the sleepy lagoon, palms swaying under the moon, and we swimming out into the calm crystal sea. In that fateful night, I thought to myself, I'll do everything I can, save up every dime, and one day I'll return.